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8: 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Low of 57 tonight, back to work Monday, overcast with rain showers, high of 60, and cloudy on Tuesday with a high of 63.
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0: In school, we never did really learn the value of absolute zero. 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

0: 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A one-on-one with Coach Rhule reliving the game that was. 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
5: 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Low of 57 tonight, tomorrow. Overcast with rain showers, high of 60, and cloudy on Tuesday with a high of 63.
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4: 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Low of 57 tonight. Tomorrow, overcast with rain showers. High of 60. And on Tuesday, cloudy with a high of 63.
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0: Just so you know, me and Casey Musgraves are real close. 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
5: 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Low of 57 tonight, tomorrow, overcast with rain showers, high of 60, and on Tuesday, cloudy with a high of 63.
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0: U.S. 92 invites you to know your neighbor. 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
8: 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Low of 57 tonight, tomorrow overcast with rain showers, high of 60, and on Tuesday, cloudy with a high of 63.
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0: 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A one-on-one with Coach Rhule, reliving the game that was. 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
0: Heading to grain facilities across northeast Nebraska to serve up a hot lunch for the farmers who are working hard to bring in the crop. And this year, we're serving up pork loin sandwiches, thanks to Dean's Market. I wish

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2: 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And today we're talking about trigger finger.
3: When it's just clicking and locking, it's pretty easy to diagnose. For other people, it is that classic clunking. So they make a fist and their finger gets stuck and they have to use their other hand to pull it out. It clunks through. Yeah. And sometimes they just show up late and it's a contracture. It's like, what has happened here? So by simple but complicated, it's simple to diagnose when you come see us, but it's complicated and describe this as a one symptom that people have from it. So we talk about things like injections or formal therapy. And sometimes we do surgery as well. It kind of is the patient's preference at that point. Do they want to get it over with? Are they sick of it? Or they want to try and drag their feet with some of these simpler options first?
2: Yeah.
3: Sometimes we do it percutaneously with needles as well, though there's pluses and minuses to that. But again, there's not a right or wrong way to do it. It's just however you're comfortable with doing it and however the patient is comfortable treating it.
2: Thank you, doctor. And that's Faith Health Inside Look.
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4: 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Cloudy for the rest of the overnight with scattered showers and thunderstorms, a low of around 55. Heading into Monday, cloudy with scattered showers and thunderstorms through midday, a high near 58. Mostly cloudy Monday night with scattered showers in the overnight, low of around 50. And on Tuesday, mostly cloudy and a high near 60.
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0: 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A one-on-one with Coach Rhule reliving the game that was. 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

0: Water.com today. Cloudy for the rest of the overnight with scattered showers and thunderstorms, a low of around 55. Heading into Monday, cloudy with scattered showers and thunderstorms through midday, a high near 58. Mostly cloudy Monday night with scattered showers in the overnight, low of around 50. And on Tuesday, mostly cloudy and a high near 60.
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1: 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God bless Texas
0: with his own hands. 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Americana.
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3: 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Cloudy for the rest of the overnight with scattered showers and thunderstorms, a low of around 55. Heading into Monday, cloudy with scattered showers and thunderstorms through midday, a high near 58. Mostly cloudy Monday night with scattered showers in the overnight, low of around 50. And on Tuesday, mostly cloudy and a high near 60.
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8: 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Cloudy for the rest of the overnight with scattered showers and thunderstorms, a low of around 55. Heading into Monday, cloudy with scattered showers and thunderstorms through midday, a high near 58. Mostly cloudy Monday night with scattered showers in the overnight, low of around 50. And on Tuesday, mostly cloudy and a high near 60.
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4: 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Cloudy for the rest of the overnight with scattered showers and thunderstorms, a low of around 55. Heading into Monday, cloudy with scattered showers and thunderstorms through midday, a high near 58. Mostly cloudy Monday night with scattered showers in the overnight, low of around 50. And on Tuesday, mostly cloudy and a high near 60.
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0: 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A one-on-one with Coach Rhule reliving the game that was. 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

0: 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Cloudy heading into your Monday morning with a chance of scattered showers and thunderstorms through midday. Expect a high of around 58. Tonight, mostly cloudy with scattered showers in the overnight. Low of around 50. And for Tuesday, mostly cloudy and a high near 60.
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9: Good morning. A Northeast Nebraska tradition brought Great Plains history to life this weekend in Pierce. The 49th annual Old Time Threshing Bee is showcasing the vintage steam-powered equipment that once defined harvest season across the region. Organizer Craig Karsten says the free heritage event is drawing crowds and equipment enthusiasts from all over the country to see some century-old equipment in action.
10: We got Iowa, Kansas, South Dakota. So I haven't got any from Colorado yet. I talked to a gentleman this morning from Virginia, but he was just passing through.
11: We got numerous things that are over 100 years old on display here that are still working. Obviously, don't work like they used to, but none of us do. So
9: Carson says that there's already work underway for the 50th annual Old Time Threshing Bee next year. A 22-year-old volunteer firefighter is fighting to turn his passion into a paid career. The city of Fremont rejected the application of Andrew Coates because he has a homeschool diploma, which Nebraska considers unaccredited. WOWT reports that Coates, who is already a state-licensed EMT, appealed to Fremont Civil Service Commission with dozens of homeschool advocates behind him. The commission ruled it can't change city policy, leaving Coates considering a lawsuit while looking to apply in other cities. A no-bid emergency contract, raising some eyebrows, including those with State Auditor Mike Foley, were never actually spent with the company they were committed to. The Flatwater Free Press reports the $2.5 million contract issued to Julie Bushell and her firm Ethos Connected were never delivered. The FFP obtained emails connected to the conversations about nitrate sensors between Bushell and government employees. Governor Pillen's office also declined to have the governor be made available for interviews on the topic. The Lincoln Police Department started an investigation in March and confirmed that it is still ongoing. You can find more of today's news online at newschannelnebraska.com. From the NCN Newsroom, I'm Brandon Shanahan.
8: All right, do have some patchy fog in our listening area this morning. Use caution, especially open and rural areas where it could be a little more thicker with that fog. For today, mostly cloudy skies for us. We have a chance of showers or some light drizzle going on most of the day. Mostly just light drizzle this afternoon, but there's a chance of showers up until early afternoon today. Temp-wise, we're only going to get upper 50s. There might be a couple spots, low 60s today. Just light winds going to be out of the northeast. For tonight, we'll have a mostly cloudy sky for the evening overnight. Overnight time, there's a slight chance of a shower that could drop in our listening area. Overnight lows will be in the low 50s. And then tomorrow, we're looking at a mostly cloudy day, a little peeps of sun with a light southeast wind. Temps tomorrow going to be in the low 60s. Mostly overcast out there. And again, there's some patchy fog this morning that's going to be hanging around till probably noon for a lot of the listening area. Just be cautious out there on the drive, especially open in rural areas where the fog may be a little thicker. Checking right now, we're sitting at 59. And again, upper 50s, couple spots, low 60s. We're going to basically be steady where we're at right now, 59 for the day today. It just is kind of, it's really gloomy. Fall-like. Yeah, it's
12: gloomy, it's sticky, it's cool.
0: I'm wearing a sweatshirt.
8: I see. Yeah. Yeah. I like
0: warm boots on. I love this weather.
8: I do too.
0: I wish we had cider. We talked about it last week.
8: Oh, man.
0: A little apple cider in the studio.
8: Nice warm apple cider.
0: Mm. Might have to work on that.
8: Bro, geez, if you're listening.
0: Someone who's not at the office yet.
8: Right.
0: Pick it up on your way, please.
8: We'd love it. Yeah, so where we're sitting temp-wise right now, that's about where we're going to be today. 59, pretty much steady throughout the day. It's Beck and Billy. Good morning. And we've got for you coming up here in about 10 minutes or less, I would say, we're going to do our Doc Talk with our friends from Midtown Health Center on US 92.

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1: I'm pleased to be joined today on Faith Health Inside Look by Dr. Tristan Hartzell with Faith Health. And today we're talking about trigger finger.
2: When it's just clicking and locking, it's pretty easy to diagnose. For other people, it is that classic clunking. So they make a fist and their finger gets stuck and they have to use their other hand to pull it out. It clunks through. Yeah. And sometimes they just show up late and it's a contracture. It's like, what has happened here? So by simple but complicated, it's simple to diagnose when you come see us, but it's complicated and describe this as a one symptom that people have from it. So we talk about things like injections or formal therapy. And sometimes we do surgery as well. It kind of is the patient's preference at that point. Do they want to get it over with? Are they sick of it? Or they want to try and drag their feet with some of these simpler options first?
1: Yeah.
2: Sometimes we do it percutaneously with needles as well, though there's pluses and minuses to that. But again, there's not a right or wrong way to do it. It's just however you're comfortable with doing it and however the patient is comfortable treating it.
1: 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And that's Faith Health Inside Look.
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15: Good morning, Billy. It's... What? Wait, what?
14: What?
15: Were you going to say something?
14: I was just kidding. It was nice to have Devin in here. Oh. Appreciate your time. Thanks. Have a good day, Devin. Okay.
15: It's 59 this morning.
14: Yeah.
15: Overcast. Humidity at 96%. We'll see showers and fog all throughout the day today. Areas of fog continuing until noon. And drizzling rain between 1 and 4 this afternoon. And there's a chance of showers overnight, low near 51. Mostly cloudy tomorrow, high of 62. See another chance of showers tomorrow evening. And Wednesday, looking like it's going to rain all day, high of 65.
14: You said this is your kind of weather. You love this.
15: Yes.
14: And I don't mind it. You know, it reminds me of fall. The gloom, I could always do a little without. But, you know, I like a little bit of sun thrown in there, but I don't mind that fall look, the fall feel. I'm glad we're getting closer. It's tomorrow officially, by the way.
15: I don't want gloom 24/7 all the time.
14: Right.
15: Like, it's mostly cloudy. The sun's coming out tomorrow.
14: Right. Yeah.
15: But is it going to be gloomy and gross the rest of the week? Yeah. And am I excited about that? Yes.
14: So we got a little bit of that coming ahead for you. Yeah, it's not bad at all out there, but it's got that fall feel. And it's only 59, like she said, and that's kind of where we're going to sit all day today, just so you know. It's just one of those things that's we're not going to move too far. So for those that went out to Oktoberfest Friday and Saturday, you may have enjoyed the special beer that was created for Oktoberfest, or a different kind of beer on hand.
15: Do we have to talk about it?
14: We won't talk about Oktoberfest. We're going to talk about some beer,
15: though.
14: No, we can
15: talk about... Why, Billy? Why? Why? Are you trying to torture me? I told Billy, I'm like, I'm still feeling it from Saturday. I'm still, like, I do not feel well, okay? And I'm a young person.
14: Yeah.
15: The fact that it's taken 2 days for me to reboot... And now you want to talk about beer. Fine, we can do that.
14: I'll give you a little reprieve. We'll do it in about 7 minutes. Becca and Billy, I got a beer that you may want to try, Becca.
15: Taking a break.

0: Northeast Nebraska country. That's how
1: it ought to be. The country is commercial free right now.
0: US 92.

0: It was an all-day deal, just hanging out.
1: Yeah, it was. It was. I had the blinds shut. I'm like, I can't even see the sun today.
0: Yeah, it was a rough one, huh?
1: Really rough.
0: Well, the one thing I think is, we were talking off air, is you had a few different beers.
1: I wanted to try the Oktoberfest brews.
0: Mm-hmm. So
1: I should have just tried one.
0: Yeah.
1: And stayed with the one.
0: Yeah.
1: So you want to talk about beer this morning?
0: Yeah, I think it's appropriate coming off Oktoberfest. Our friends at Shock Top, you may have heard their name before. They're pretty popular. And they've teamed up with, guess who? Spirit Halloween Store for a limited edition candy corn wheat beer.
1: Oh.
0: They say there's a quick burst of candy corn flavor before, of course, the beer taste returns, according to some taste testers that have previewed it.
1: I want to see, is it a light? It's got to be a light brew, right? It's a wheat beer.
0: Yeah, it's a wheat beer.
1: It's going to be a lighter. Okay. Interesting.
0: Yeah.
1: I don't know if I want something that sweet in
0: my
1: beer.
0: They say it's just a burst. Just in the beginning, you get that little flavor.
1: Hmm.
0: I mean, I'm not a beer person myself, but it's a wheat ale in this case, if you're into that. So it's available at retailers nationwide. So if you want to go try it, you can, for obviously a limited time. The Halloween season is upon
1: us. I don't
0: us.
1: Even think I can think of trying this. Looking at a photo of it, and that's enough.
0: Yeah.
1: I'm going to close that tab.
0: What if you weren't in the state you were in?
1: Yeah, I'd probably try it.
0: Yeah, yeah. I don't know. Again, I'm not a beer
1: person. I'm willing
0: to
1: try any beer at least once.
0: I might give it a sip, but that's about it. That's about just to see if there's that candy corn flavor like they say. Again, check it out near you. Candy corn wheat beer, thanks to your friends at Shock Top and Spirit Halloween. I don't know how they hooked up with Spirit Halloween Store. I would have went with someone like Brock's or something instead. Like, how's the Halloween Store fit in as opposed to like the candy company?
1: They don't
0: Brock's.
1: Have a liquor license.
0: Right.
1: It's they just, couldn't sell it.
0: It's like costumes. That's what you think of with Spirit Halloween. It's like,
1: I
0: it
1: think of
0: made no sense.
1: The sketchy atronics. That's what I think of.
0: Probably Brock said, you're crazy, and went, no. And so they went to the nearest Halloween thing, which
1: I didn't know
0: Spirit.
1: Brock's was still a thing.
0: Oh, yeah. Brock's candy all over the
1: place. Because I had not seen it in the store.
0: Yeah.
1: For a while. It's only carried at certain stores.
0: It is. You're right. Yeah. It's just sporadic with Brock's products, but they're out there still. And some places even still carry the little bin, depending on what town you're in. Little grocery store sometimes still have the little candy bins there that you can get Brock's candy from.
1: Oh. Never mind.
0: Okay.
1: I was doing a research, but...
0: it didn't turn up anything?
1: Yeah. Sure. I don't know, guys.
0: She's still in recovery mode.
1: It's a rough morning for me. It's a Monday, so, let me be.
0: Okay.
1: Right? Everyone's struggling a little bit.
0: Yeah.
1: It's gloomy.
0: Yeah.
1: It's hard to fully wake up in the gloomy weather.
0: It's mm-hmm. only going to be up, right, steady temps today, about 59. We'll check the weather come up. We'll do it after weather. It's Beck and Billy, US 92.
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3: Good morning. A Northeast Nebraska tradition brought Great Plains history to life this weekend in Pierce. The 49th annual Old Time Threshing Bee is showcasing the vintage steam-powered equipment that once defined harvest season across the region. Organizer Craig Karsten says the free heritage event is drawing crowds and equipment enthusiasts from all over the country to see some century-old equipment in action.
4: We got Iowa, Kansas, South Dakota. So I haven't got any from Colorado yet. I talked to a gentleman this morning from Virginia, but he was just passing through.
3: Karsten says that there's already work underway for the 50th annual Old Time Threshing Bee next year. A no-bid emergency contract, raising some eyebrows, including those of State Auditor Mike Foley, were never actually spent with the company they were committed to. The Flatwater Free Press reports the $2.5 million contract issued to Julie Bushell and her firm Ethos Connected were never delivered. The FFP obtained emails connected to the conversations about the nitrate sensors between Bushell and government employees. Governor Pillen's office also declined to have the governor be made available for interviews on the topic. The Lincoln Police Department started an investigation in March and confirmed that it is still ongoing. Now time for a peek at today's sports. The Norfolk High School football team picked up their first win of the season with a 35-13 win over South Sioux City Friday night. Lutheran High Northeast cruised 38-14 over Wakefield, and Norfolk Catholic fell 49-7 against Bergen Catholic. It was a dominant weekend for Wayne State Athletics. On the football field, the Wildcats picked up a 44-7 win against the University of Jamestown in their first ever matchup. Wayne State improves to 3-1 on the season and hits the road once again to take on Southwest Minnesota State Saturday. The second-ranked Wayne State volleyball team picked up a couple critical wins, including a 3-0 sweep of Winona State Friday evening, then a 3-2 win against fifth-ranked Concordia St. Paul. Wayne State is now 12-1 on the season and 4-0 in conference play. You can find more of today's news and sports online at newschannelnebraska.com. 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
5: Sports were brought to you by Brogies. They're on Taylor Avenue, and fall is brewing there right now with pumpkin spice, caramel, and cinnamon, all your favorite fall flavors. Stop by Brogies this morning. Yeah.
6: Apple cider. Sounds good.
5: I could use a little cider. Something. I don't know what that something is.
6: You want another beer?
5: No. No, Billy. I don't. I don't for a long time. It's 59 this morning.
6: She says she doesn't want it for a long time, and then this weekend, like, I'm going out with my girls. Yeah.
5: Oh, I'm going to see Jeremy on Wednesday, so.
6: Okay.
5: Maybe I'll feel better by then.
6: Yeah. Hopefully you will.
5: It's 59 this morning and overcast. Humidity is at 96%. We're seeing a chance of showers a little this morning.
6: Yeah.
5: And then continue this afternoon until about 4. Mm-hmm. Patchy fog this morning continuing till noon. We'll still continue to see areas of cloudy skies. That 59 temp is going to stay all day. So not going to get any colder, any warmer. Tonight, chance of showers, low near 51. Mostly cloudy tomorrow, high of 62. We see showers back again tomorrow night. And showers all day Wednesday, high of 65.
6: Coming up about an hour from now, we will have for you $1,000 minute, 7:40-ish. 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

0: Beck and Billy, US 92, and it is mini golf day today, or miniature golf, whatever you want to call it, putt-putt day. You can let us know what, Becca? What's the question?
1: Well, we want to know what you are choosing between. If you were given the option, you're at an activity center, an area that provides all these fun family games, laser tag, mini golf. Laser tag, mini golf.
0: Man.
1: Which one would you select? Have you ever played laser tag?
0: Yes. Yeah. When my kids were little, we in fact bought a mini laser tag set for the house.
1: No kidding.
0: They loved it. And so we played it all the time. Yeah.
1: I think I've done it one time. Yeah, once. Mm-hmm. And it was when I was in junior high, maybe, at the YMCA.
0: Yeah.
1: And they like fake bales and like blow up obstacles you had like hide behind.
0: Yeah. Yeah.
1: I'm little, sure. So it's a little easier for me.
0: Yeah.
1: But, yeah.
0: I loved it.
1: I love mini golf.
0: I do, too.
1: Mini golf's my favorite.
0: I would pick that over laser tag.
1: If you go with a good group of friends, like it's who you're with that makes it fun.
0: Yeah.
1: Because sometimes we're not aiming at what we should be aiming at. Or smacking golf balls somewhere.
0: Right, yeah.
1: I'm not going to say what or how I did something. I'm not going to talk about it. But
0: an incident or two in her past.
1: Maybe.
0: Possibly. Yeah. I love when you go to mini golf places that have really, like, souped up their course, really made a neat design for each hole, or sometimes there's a theme going on with the entire mini golf course.
1: Well, I was saying, we were talking about in Kearney.
0: Right.
1: Is it called the Big Apple?
0: Yep, Big Apple.
1: Yeah, I went there maybe even twice. I went there one time for sure for state speech, speech nerds. We always taked over that place when that was happening. And I was suffering from a concussion, a pretty severe one. And all my friends went to go play laser tag. And I was like, well, I can't. Yeah. I can't do that.
0: Yeah.
1: So I went and golfed with one other person. And it's glow golf. Not good for someone with a concussion.
0: Right, yeah.
1: So I really was having a time.
0: Yeah,
1: I was, like, giggling and, like, falling on the floor because I think I was, like, losing my mind partially. And then I walked through one of, like, because it's quite the scene, that place.
0: Yeah.
1: Like, it's a maze, and it's dark. So you're kind of, like, trying to follow the path. And you walk under this alligator mouth, and it blows air at you. And we're halfway through, and I'm, like, losing my mind. Can't see straight. And I go through that thing. I hit the floor instantly. It spooked me.
0: Yeah. You kind of wonder what that was, where it came from.
1: It was loud.
0: Yeah.
1: Someone suffering from a concussion in a dark room with things that are glowing neon.
0: Probably, again, another activity you shouldn't have done with that.
1: No, but they thought, oh, mini golf's better than laser tag.
0: It's glow-in-the-dark mini golf.
1: Oh, my goodness. Don't do it with a concussion.
0: Yeah. There's a lot of places that have, and I haven't done it yet, but King's Arcade in Norfolk here.
1: Oh, yeah.
0: They have the mini golf. Mm-hmm. We haven't done that yet. We wanted to.
1: And they have laser tag, too, don't they?
0: That I don't know yet.
1: I think so.
0: They might be thinking about adding that. I don't know if they have that set up yet. I know that they have plans for different things, but that's
1: I'm
0: just
1: looking
0: one
1: this
0: of those
1: up.
0: Things.
1: I feel like they do. I'm like 90% sure.
0: They might. I mean, that is a really cool arcade if you haven't been there in a while.
1: Oh, it is really fun.
0: You need to go check that out.
1: Kings, I think I go there for the arcade more than I go for bowling.
0: It's just like going to a big arcade place in a bigger city.
1: And then you rack
0: they have
1: up those
0: all
1: points.
0: The games. Yeah. Get the points, get your tickets.
1: And I'll go like 20, 30 minutes before my movie, and then I'll go play a few games.
0: Yeah. You know, you're spending 50, 60 bucks or whatever to get a little, you know, thing that you can hang on your rearview mirror. I mean, it's well worth it, people.
1: It's fun.
0: It is. That's what it's about. It's about the fun. Who cares what you spend?
1: Get me at that quarter machine.
0: Oh.
1: I'm going to be there all night.
0: Right. That's addictive. Because you think, just a little extra push.
1: Just another,
0: a little more.
1: I'm almost there. I'm almost going to get this tower.
0: Drop.
1: And then they have the Willy Wonka where you're trying to get all the cards. Because if you get cards, it gets you more tickets. Bro, I will sit there all night.
0: Yeah.
1: I'm like, put this in a casino, all my money's gone.
0: Yeah, yeah. Who cares about casino games?
1: I'm in the arcade.
0: Yeah, give me the arcade games. Yeah, that's just as addicting.
1: Yeah.
0: So much fun.
1: So that's the question for today.
0: Yeah, laser tag or mini golf? Which would you rather do?
1: It's mini glow golf.
0: Mini glow golf.
1: That's what they have.
0: Yeah. Yeah. You don't see laser tag there?
1: I'm looking, but the Wi-Fi, you know. You know how it goes.
0: Yeah. The Wi-Fi.
1: The Wi-Fi. Always an issue with the Wi-Fi. No, I'm not seeing laser tag. I lied, guys.
0: But they have the glow golf.
1: Yes, they do.
0: That's fun in itself. Go check that out. Check out the arcade at Kings Lanes. 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Yeah, but that's our question, mini golf or laser tag. 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
8: 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It was a pretty quiet Friday for the most part for direct cash cattle trade activity, at least heading into the end of the day. Business largely looked like it was waiting until after the cattle on feed report was released. What trade was reported for the week was in the north at $350 stress. That was steady with the previous week's business. At the Mid-Missouri stockyards, the best test was on steers weighing 500 to 750 pounds, which were $8 to $23 higher. Heifers sold $5 to $15 higher. The USDA says it was a better run of high-quality calves and yearlings. Demand was good on a moderate supply. Medium and large one feeder steer, 652 to 656 pounds, brought 377.50 to 382.50. Medium and large one feeder heifer, 692 to 697 pounds, brought $336 to $342. Box beef closed mixed with light and moderate demand for relatively light offerings. Choice down 21 cents at $371.94. Select was $1.38 higher at $353.26. Estimated cattle slaughter was 101,000 head. Cash hogs had no comparison with a very light negotiated run. The market has struggled to find momentum. Processors likely had needed numbers on hand and weren't forced to ramp up their procurement efforts. The industry has been largely focused on demand. There have been some opportunities in both global and domestic markets, but there are still lingering concerns about long-term strength. Bears and gilts at the National Daily Direct had a weighted average of 81.76. Prices at the regional directs were not reported due to confidentiality. Pork values finished the day lower, down 56 cents at 86.98. Butts, hams, picnics, and loins were all down, and the estimated hog slaughter was 483,000 head. At the CME, live cattle were mostly lower. Feeders were down, watching and waiting on direct trade. And lean hog futures finished the day lower on technical selling and ongoing demand uncertainties. I'm Megan Grebner for Brownfield.
9: Just so you know. Northeast Nebraska country. Upset. US 92.
10: Yes! Oh, yeah!

0: Beck and Billy, US 92. So something coming up very soon is our Caton International Elevator Tailgater.
1: Yes, we're in the season again.
0: This is my first time doing these elevator tailgaters. Ooh. So what does this entail, Becca? What do we do?
1: Okay. Well, what we do is we prep some food. Mm-hmm. So like during the morning show, when we have a location we're going to, we'll go to a local elevator.
0: Sure.
1: So co-ops.
0: Hence elevator tailgater.
1: Yes. We'll be at local co-ops, grain facilities.
0: Sure.
1: The works. Like, mm-hmm. example, we were at CIE. Or not CIE. We were at, what's it called? What? Now I'm having a brain fart. It's the new one. It's really fancy outside of town.
0: Norfolk Crush.
1: Yes.
0: Yeah.
1: Yes. That's a really beautiful facility.
0: I've heard that. I haven't been there.
1: Really new. Gorgeous. Yeah. We were there. We've been to, you know, smaller communities, Pierce. We've been in Battle Creek. We go all over the place.
0: Sure.
1: And I'll run throughout the morning show and check on my roaster, make sure we're warming the food up properly. And we'll go out there and we'll build all these little goodie bags with food to eat.
0: Yeah.
1: They'll come through the elevator, get their weight, cash out, and we'll run up there and give them their lunch.
0: So that's how that works.
1: That's how it works. So
0: okay.
1: Harvest season. And we make sure there's people out in the field. We ask.
0: Yeah.
1: Hey, I know you're the one driving, but who else is out there on the field?
0: Yeah.
1: How many do you need?
0: Who might want some lunch?
1: Yeah. So we'll provide them how many lunches they need.
0: Okay.
1: So any other farmers out there that get a little upset that their person taking in the grain or whatever it is, they didn't get a lunch, they're upset, just make sure you tell them to bring you one, and we'll get one.
0: Because
1: you.
0: It's their fault.
1: Yeah, it's their fault.
0: It's that driver's fault.
1: We will offer one for the men out in the field and women. Whoever's out there, we'll get you a lunch.
0: It is pork loin sandwiches from Dean's Market in Elgin.
1: This is different.
0: Yeah.
1: Last year and the years prior, we've been doing brats.
0: Mm-hmm.
1: So this is something that I'm really excited for.
0: Yeah. That sounds really good. A pork loin sandwich.
1: And usually chips. Mm-hmm. We have a soda for you or water, whatever drink you want. And then a sweet little treat.
0: Mm. Nice little sack lunch there. And we want to thank our sponsors again. Caton International with the Elevator Tailgater. Thanks also to Midwest Bank, Nebraska Public Power District, Farmers Union Co-op Supply, Clarkson House and Stanton. Also big thanks to Nebraska 811, Hearman Ag, Neewoner Farms, and Side Dumper for helping to make this happen. Caton International of Albion, Crofton, and Neely helping to bring you the Elevator Tailgater. That's going to be starting soon. We're going to be rolling out here in northeast Nebraska. And so we're going to bring those hot pork loin sandwiches from Dean's Market in Elgin.
1: That's nice, because sometimes you have cold lunches when you're busy working.
0: Yeah, they're always used to like ham and cheese or peanut butter and jelly or something like that, or turkey sandwich. But these are nice hot pork loin sandwiches. Be looking for us down the road at a co-op near you. 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
6: Good morning. A Northeast Nebraska tradition brought Great Plains history to life this weekend in Pierce. The 49th annual Old Time Threshing Bee is showcasing the vintage steam-powered equipment that once defined harvest season across the region. Organizer Craig Karsten says the free heritage event is drawing crowds and equipment enthusiasts from all over the country to see some century-old equipment in action.
7: We got Iowa, Kansas, South Dakota. So I haven't got any from Colorado yet. I talked to a gentleman this morning from Virginia, but he was just passing through. We got numerous things that are over 100 years old on display here that are still working. Obviously don't work like they used to, but none of us do, so...
6: Carson says that there's already work underway for the 50th annual Old Time Threshing Bee next year. A 22-year-old volunteer firefighter is fighting to turn his passion into a paid career. The city of Fremont rejected the application of Andrew Coates because he has a homeschool diploma, which Nebraska considers unaccredited. WOWT reports that Coates, who is already a state-licensed EMT, appealed to Fremont Civil Service Commission with dozens of homeschool advocates behind him. The commission ruled it can't change city policy, leaving Coates considering a lawsuit while looking to apply in other cities. A no-bid emergency contract, raising some eyebrows, including those of State Auditor Mike Foley, were never actually spent with the company they were committed to. The Flatwater Free Press reports the $2.5 million contract issued to Julie Bouchel and her firm Ethos Connected were never delivered. The FFP obtained emails connected to the conversations about the nitrate sensors between Bouchel and government employees. Governor Pillen's office also declined to have the governor be made available for interviews on the topic. The Lincoln Police Department started an investigation in March and confirmed that it is still ongoing. You can find more of today's news online at newschannelnebraska.com. From the NCN Newsroom, I'm Brandon Shanahan.
1: Taking a look at your forecast this morning, not much has changed throughout. It's 58, so it cooled down 1 degree.
0: Hey.
1: Woo! Humidity is at 100% as we see overcast right now, and chances of showers off and on throughout the entire day.
0: Yeah.
1: Continuing until about 4. We'll see that area of patchy fog continue till noon. So there is some fog out there this morning. Drive with caution. It's going to be a high of 59 today. So where we are right now, it's kind of going to stick around that temp.
0: Yeah.
1: Tonight, there is a chance of some showers and a low of 51. Mostly cloudy tomorrow, high near 62. We see another chance of showers tomorrow evening and showers all day Wednesday with a high of 65. So pretty cool week. A little gloomy, but
0: it's not horrible.
1: I'm just glad we're out of those hot, hot temps.
0: Yeah.
1: I will say this weekend, it was lovely.
0: Yeah.
1: Some people will argue otherwise with the gloom and the little spurts of rain.
0: Yeah.
1: I loved it.
0: It was nice overall. Did like it myself.
1: My hair looked atrocious at Oktoberfest with the rain, but I'd rather take that than 95 degree weather.
0: We love the parade, by the way. Oh my goodness.
1: We've been talking about it all morning off air.
0: Yeah. It was
1: such a fun time. Just laughing about all of the people shouting and talking to us.
0: Yeah.
1: It was great to see some listeners.
0: Yeah, it was awesome. It was so nice to see everybody.
1: Tried to talk to as many people as we could, but we were getting left behind.
0: Yeah, you have to keep moving.
1: I was like riding, trying to keep up with the vehicles.
0: And there was, that was so funny. There was a couple times people would ask where Becca was, because I'm like ahead. They couldn't see you because they expected us to be right there. And I'm like, well, she's back a little bit. She got little legs. So, you know,
1: I was handing out stickers.
0: Yeah.
1: So I was like talking to all the little kids, giving them stickers.
0: That was it. You had all the little kids' attention and they just wanted to talk to you. And because they love stickers, and then they start, you know how little kids are, they start talking, and I'll be like, yep, she's right there, she's behind, she'll catch up. And, you know, sometimes I would kind of stop and wait till she got caught up, but we always got separated because it's just like, the little kids, and then there's other people talking,
1: so
0: yelling.
1: So many people there at the parade.
0: Yeah.
1: It was so great to
0: talk to. Yeah, it was so great to talk to people. Have that even if it was brief moments, it's always nice to at least say hi.
1: It was funny. We were driving around a corner, a bend, and I just hear, Vern's mom! Vern's mom! I'm like, oh my goodness! It's one of our favorite listeners, Kathy.
0: Vern's mom, we love you.
1: We get a text from her every morning.
0: Yep.
1: She's the manager of the Shopper, if you want to know.
0: Yeah.
1: And we love her dog, Vern.
0: She's so nice.
1: Vern was not there at the parade. It was nice to meet Kathy, but I wanted to meet Vern.
0: That was the whole thing for us. We wanted to meet Vern. Ruined it, Kathy. You just ruined the entire day. No, and then afterwards, my wife and I, we had Steps of Love with the Forever in Our Hearts Foundation. That was out at Tazuka. It's for pregnancy and infant loss parents out there, family members, friends of those. And so that was a great outing, too. They do a 5K, and I'm not running. And then they do a kids' fun run and then the 1 mile walk. And it was a great outing. It's always nice to get together every year. It's the fifth annual, I believe. So we had that. It was kind of one of those, like, it was a little busy Saturday, but it was a fun Saturday.
1: There is something going on everywhere.
0: A lot of walking in for us.
1: Yeah, I ran to the farmer's market after the parade.
0: Oh, yeah.
1: I got some banana bread and some carrots.
0: Oh, that's so good. Yeah, banana bread. What kind of do you like it warmed, a piece of it warmed, and do you put butter on it?
1: No, I'll just cut off the loaf.
0: And just eat?
1: Yeah.
0: Okay.
1: Yeah. I love banana bread.
0: I like it warmed up just a tad and a little butter and have the butter melt.
1: I don't care what condition the bread's in. I'm going to eat it.
0: Butter,
1: warm, cold, stale.
0: Yeah, banana bread just dry. I mean, not dry. I shouldn't say dry, but not, you know, just
1: sit on
0: the counter.
1: You need a little butter on it?
0: I prefer butter.
1: And then a little cinnamon.
0: There's a nice thing to go.
1: Some honey, too.
0: Stop it.
1: I could bring you. I still have half the loaf.
0: Get home, get a slice, and bring it.
1: I'm
0: craving it now. We hope you had a fun weekend, a great weekend. Hope you were able to make it out to Oktoberfest and enjoy the festivities or wherever you went to. Hope you had a good weekend.
1: A lot going on in town. There was something for everybody.
0: There was, for sure. We got stuff for you here about 20 past. Make sure you tune in. We'll have What the Weird brought to you by Norfolk Hometown. We'll give a couple headlines out, see if Becca can decide which one's real and fake. You can play along at home in the car as well. 40 past it is. $1,000 minute with Cornhusker Auto, Cornhusker Nissan. Will we give money away today? Maybe.

0: Becca and Billy, US 92, with our question of the day, and is what, Becca?
1: Well, it is National Mini Golf Day for those who celebrate the world of mini golfing. We want to know if you were given the option, which one you would choose. Laser tag or mini golf?
0: Hmm.
1: A lot of tech so far this morning.
0: Mm-hmm.
1: Most laser tag.
0: Really?
1: Yeah. I'm all about mini golf.
0: Me too.
1: I think it's almost a good half and half mix,
0: mm-hmm.
1: but majority going with laser tag.
0: Laser tag, yeah. Hmm. My sister-in-law, Trisha S., she hit me up on my Snap and said, mini golf. Yeah, I like mini golf for the fact of you can see some really creative minds that went into putting together a mini golf course.
1: I think that would be such challenges. A fun job.
0: Right, yeah. To come up with different ideas of what you
1: that
0: can do for mini golf.
1: That is somebody's full-time job, designing mm-hmm. mini golf.
0: It is, yeah. Whether it's a themed mini golf course, which is really kind of cool, or just the sporadicness of what you have for designs at each hole. And I think that's very creative as well. And so I love mini golf for that fact. I love when you can do it at night or when they have the special. Back in the day when I was and I lived in Grand Island, sometimes they'd do these special events too where there was nighttime mini golf where they had the glow balls and they'd turn the lights out. But it was just, and it was outside, but it was fun. I don't know. I've always loved mini golf since I was a kid, and that's what I go to. We were talking off air. I told Becca, I said, when the kids were little, we did buy laser tag sets because they were in the laser tag. They wanted it. And so we did that, and we played it at home and outside and stuff, and they played with their friends.
1: I think that would be a good side hustle.
0: Right.
1: Is buy all the equipment, invest in it all,
0: yep.
1: and then go to birthday parties or celebrations and set it up. Like, you can pay for the service.
0: I wonder if those video game trucks have thought about that.
1: I bet they do.
0: Because that would be a good part of their business, to have that a laser tag setup thing.
1: Yeah.
0: That would be fun.
1: I don't know. UHop's pretty busy.
0: Right,
1: that could be a good, hey, we'll give you a bundle deal. If you want this many inflatables, we'll bring laser tag. For,
0: mm-hmm. Yeah.
1: Here we are giving business advice like I know anything about anything.
0: I think it's a great idea to add into a business.
1: I'm like, is there some business here in town or close by that offers that?
0: I honestly don't know.
1: If not, I'm patenting it right now. It's mine.
0: Laser tag or mini golf, let us know. 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
1: 58 this morning and overcast, humidity at 100%. As we continue to see a chance of showers all throughout today until about 4 this afternoon. Areas of patchy fog this morning, continue to see fog until noon today. It'll be a high of 59 and tonight low of 51. Slight chance of showers overnight. Mostly cloudy tomorrow with a high of 62. Might see some showers tomorrow evening and showers all day Wednesday, high near 65.
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Beck and Billy, US 92. It is time for What in the Weird, brought to you by Norfolk Hometown. So many great options there for you if you're looking for, say, some living room furniture, sofas, sectionals, recliners, love seats, chairs in general. You're looking for a sleeper setup. Yeah, they have those too. Ottomans, wedges, whatever you need for your living room needs. They got it there at Norfolk.

0: woman, yeah. but then also work for the police.
1: Right, yeah.
0: It was
1: yeah.
0: like a double whammy.
1: It's Einhorn like, is Finkel. Finkel is Einhorn. Here's the other headline. Group of witches move to have Halloween banned for making fun of their beliefs.
0: Oh.
1: Group of witches move to have Halloween banned for making fun of their beliefs.
0: Does Halloween make fun of?
1: Does it?
0: I don't know. But also, I don't want to tick those people off. You know what I mean? Like, you don't want to. They got to deal with the devil.
1: Right.
0: They're messing with the devil. You don't want to mess with people who are messing with the devil. Oh, this is hard.
1: Which one's real? Which one's fake?
0: I'm going to go with the first one.
1: The male fugitive?
0: Yeah.
1: As real or fake?
0: Real.
1: Real. That is correct.
0: It is right?
1: Yeah, it is right. Yes.
0: Ding the bell for me. Woohoo.
1: A Turkish man who escaped from prison 8 years ago managed to avoid capture by changing his appearance and living as a woman under his sister's identity.
0: Oh.
1: Tigrul Basar fled in 2018 to avoid serving a 3-year sentence for 3 robberies which he had posed as a public official. So it was a scam. He had changed his appearance so much the officers could no longer identify him from his old photographs. And when police did finally arrest him, when they caught up to him, he had his sister's ID with him, but fingerprint tests, of course, confirmed who he was. And some reports claim he underwent an actual gender transition, but that's it's not confirmed. Not confirmed. There's some reports. Authorities say now he will be serving his original sentence in men's prison. Again, it was just a 3-year stint. And I get it. Nobody wants to be in prison, but if you don't want to do the time, don't do the crime. Idiots.
0: People will go far.
1: Oh, yeah.
0: Far.
1: Yeah.
0: To hide from the police.
1: Yeah.
0: Watched Dog the Bounty Hunter.
1: Yeah.
0: I know what people get up to.
1: Cutting hair, dyeing hair, adding stuff to their face, facial features.
0: Seen a lot of movies.
1: Surgeries. Doing surgeries. If they have the money to do it, they'll get that done real quick.
0: Or they just flee to Mexico as fast as possible.
1: Right. Or a non-extradition country of some sort. They'll try and get a trip there real quick. Yeah, people do crazy stuff like this Turkish guy. So people just don't do crime. That's just dumb.
0: Just be a good person.
1: Be a good human.
0: And if you make a mistake, own up to it.
1: Right. Yeah. Just admit you were wrong. Take your punishment.
0: I mean, you said 3 years. He was avoiding 3 years.
1: Yeah, that was it.
0: That's it.
1: Yeah.
0: And I think how much you're going to face if you get caught.
1: And possibly. And they didn't say if they were going to add any more to it because he escaped from jail.
0: Probably because that's another crime.
1: Right. And so they didn't say that. But then again, he'll probably would have got out with some decent behavior, I'm guessing. Uh-huh. I don't know how Turkish prisons work, but.
0: Probably brutal.
1: Right. Yeah.
0: Just by the sound of it, it sounds brutal.
1: It's a Turkish prison. It's prison, period. You don't want to go to another country.
0: Even an American prison scares me.
1: Oh, gosh. Yeah.
0: But then I look at other countries, I'm like, eh. Okay, don't commit a crime in those places.
1: No.
0: Russia?
1: You hear from...
0: I don't even think I ever want to go to Russia.
1: No. Horrible stories from people that have been in prison in certain countries.
0: Mm-mm-mm-mm.
1: Not going to happen. It is What in the Weird, brought to you by Norfolk Hometown. We do it Monday through Friday, 7:20-ish. 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
4: Good morning. A Northeast Nebraska tradition brought Great Plains history to life this weekend in Pierce. The 49th annual Old Time Threshing Bee is showcasing the vintage steam-powered equipment that once defined harvest season across the region. Organizer Craig Karsten says the free heritage event is drawing crowds and equipment enthusiasts from all over the country to see some century-old equipment in action.
5: We got Iowa, Kansas, South Dakota. So I haven't got any from Colorado yet. I talked to a gentleman this morning from Virginia, but he was just passing through.
4: Carson says that there's already work underway for the 50th annual Old Time Threshing Bee next year. A no-bid emergency contract raising some eyebrows, including those of State Auditor Mike Foley, were never actually spent with the company they were committed to. The Flatwater Free Press reports the $2.5 million contract issued to Julie Bouchel and her firm Ethos Connected were never delivered. The FFP obtained emails connected to the conversations about the nitrate sensors between Bushell and government employees. Governor Pillen's office also declined to have the governor be made available for interviews on the topic. The Lincoln Police Department started an investigation in March and confirmed that it is still ongoing. Now time for a peek at today's sports. The Norfolk High School football team picked up their first win of the season with a 35-13 win over South Sioux City Friday night. Lutheran High Northeast cruised 38-14 over Wakefield, and Norfolk Catholic fell 49-7 against Bergen Catholic. It was a dominant weekend for Wayne State Athletics. On the football field, the Wildcats picked up a 44-7 win against the University of Jamestown in their first ever matchup. Wayne State improves to 3-1 on the season and hits the road once again to take on Southwest Minnesota State Saturday. The second-ranked Wayne State volleyball team picked up a couple critical wins, including a 3-0 sweep of Winona State Friday evening, then a 3-2 win against 5th-ranked Concordia St. Paul. Wayne State is now 12-1 on the season and 4-0 in conference play. You can find more of today's news and sports online at newschannelnebraska.com. 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
6: 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Your forecast this morning, sticking around the same. It's 58 and overcast. Humidity 100%. Areas of fog, and that continues till noon this, not this morning, noon today. We continue to see showers, chance of drizzle all throughout the day today up until 4, and then maybe a spurt of showers overnight. High of 59, low near 51. 62 and mostly cloudy tomorrow. Might see some showers tomorrow overnight. 65 Wednesday, showers all day.
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0: Beck and Billy, US 92. Good morning, Aaron.
1: Hey, good morning. How are you guys?
0: We're good. We're good today. How are you?
1: Oh, man. I'm feeling better than this weather, so, yeah.
2: You like this weather or you don't like the weather?
1: No, I mean, it's kind of a moody weather, but, yeah, I'm feeling good. I don't think my mood reflects the weather. I think I'm doing a little better than that.
0: You know, I'm a person that prefers some sunshine. I'm not a big gloomy fan, but, you know, it's okay because it kind of gives me memories of fall, makes me think of that, and I'm excited with the fall here. Officially starting, by the way, people, tomorrow we get into the autumn season. So it kind of reminds me of that, kind of gives me that feeling, and it's one of my wife and I's favorite time of year is fall. So what's your favorite time, Aaron, of the season?
1: Fall. For sure. October is just a great month. So big fan. Yeah.
2: I'm so excited for the leaves to start changing.
0: Yeah.
2: And we could still go outside and walk and have a nice time, and it's just nice and cool.
1: Yeah. The weather's perfect. Yeah.
0: Aaron, you have been with us before on a $1,000 Minute. For those that have it, here's what you got to do. You got to do 10 questions answered correctly in under 60 seconds. If you accomplish that, Aaron, you will get yourself $1,000 from Cornhusker Auto, Cornhusker Nissan. Are you ready, sir?
1: Yeah, let's do it.
0: 3, 2, 1.
2: Snoopy from the Peanuts comics is what breed of dog?
1: Oh, Dalmatian?
2: What planet is the hottest in our solar system?
1: Venus.
2: And how long is the gestation period of an African elephant?
1: Like 18 months.
2: Which famous person was the teddy bear named after?
1: Teddy Roosevelt.
2: Who rose to fame with the hit song, I Kissed a Girl?
1: Katy Perry.
2: Spell the golf term bogey.
1: B-O-G-E-Y.
2: How many phases does the moon have?
1: Oh, 6.
2: What is 94 minus 35?
1: 59.
2: Who wrote the screenplay for Rocky?
1: Sylvester Stallone.
2: What is a group of witches called?
1: Coven.
2: Going back, Snoopy from the Peanuts comic is
1: a beagle.
2: There you go. There you go. A beagle.
0: Oh, man.
2: I was like, how'd you get that wrong, man?
1: I don't know that.
2: We were talking about him last week, too, with the Macy's Day Parade.
1: As soon as you said it, I just felt shame because I didn't know the answer.
2: And well, you came back. You redeemed yourself, okay?
0: Yeah, when you said Dalmatian, I was like, oh, no.
2: Come on. He Aaron literally went halfway across the room.
1: He's white, right? Like, what's a white dog?
0: Yeah.
2: Well, it's a comic, too, so you can't be too particular.
0: No.
1: My bad. That's on me, guys.
2: It's okay. You came back. You answered it.
0: So close. Yeah. Correct. You came in the end. You got it there right.
2: Some other ones.
0: Yeah.
2: We'll do a review. Not too bad, though. Really, you were close today.
0: Yeah.
2: Pretty good here. All right. So, a beagle. Yes, we talked about that. Which planet is the hottest in the solar system? That is Venus. Correct. And how long is the gestation period of an African elephant? You said, what, 18 months?
1: Yeah, is it like 4 or 5 years or something?
2: It's 22 months.
1: Oh,
2: so
1: my God.
2: So you weren't too
0: far
2: off. About 2 years.
0: Yeah.
2: That's a large critter to try to...
1: My poster on my wall of elephant gestation period fell down a while ago, so I forgot.
2: Oh, so you couldn't cheat. Okay. That's okay. We're just prepping you for next time.
0: Yeah.
2: You never know what we could ask. And a famous person... who the teddy bear was named after, correct? Theodore Roosevelt. Katy Perry is the person who became famous from her song, I Kissed a Girl. You spelled bogey right. How many phases does the moon have? 8.
0: Yeah, you said 6.
2: Okay. 8 phases, because I think there's 4 and then 4. And you think, like, they go on... Or, you know what I mean? Like, there's the crest, and then there's the other side of it.
0: It's a cyclical thing, is what it is.
1: Yeah.
2: And math question, all right. Correct.
0: Yep.
2: Who wrote the screenplay for Rocky? Correct. Sylvester Stallone. And there's that movie coming out soon. So I thought that one would have been a good one to ask.
0: Yeah.
2: A group of witches is called a coven. Way to go. So, just missed the elephant and the moon question today.
1: All right.
2: You came back, though, and you got the peanuts question, the Snoopy.
0: Yeah. That was... We thought you were going to finish strong. If we could have got back to the other two, so, yeah. Oh, man.
2: Today's
1: not your day. This was a good question.
0: So close,
1: buddy. Good variety, a little seasonal with the moon and the witches.
2: Yeah. And we were just talking about witches this morning, too.
0: Yeah.
2: Interesting.
0: We just started looking stuff up after we talked about it.
2: No.
0: All right, Aaron, thanks for your time, buddy. Have a great rest of your day.
1: Yeah, both of you as well.
2: Have a gloomy Monday.
1: Yeah, you too. All right.
0: Bye-bye.
2: Oh, cut him off.
0: I know.
2: Bye. That's what he was going to do.
0: That's my favorite thing is cutting people off.
2: Yeah.
0: Not just on the phone, but in traffic. Wow. I'm kidding. I hate that. So, tomorrow morning, another chance, 7:40-ish. Be listening for your cue to call a little before that. You'll get yourself in. Have to answer 10 questions correctly in under 60 seconds. If you do that, you get a check for $1,000 from Cornhusker Auto, Cornhusker Nissan. Just a little quick helper hint for those that have never played before. We love new players. Don't worry if you don't get it the first time around. You got to at least give it your first shot, one time through. Kind of get yourself used to hearing the clock running, the types of questions, because it's such a hodgepodge of questions. You kind of have to get used to that. And that's the one thing. Another thing is also getting used to the word pass, because if you're not used to a question, you don't know it, don't dredge on it for a while. Just say pass, move on. That way we have a little more time to come back to it. So keep that in mind. We hopefully will get a winner this week sometime. We always are pulling for a winner every day. But I don't know. I'm feeling good after Aaron's run there today. I'm thinking this week might be another week where you could get a winner. You never know. 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

0: Beck and Billy, US 92. Well, it's a mini golf day, putt putt day, whatever you want to call it. And Beck and I would both rather do that over laser tag.
1: I like this response this morning. I'm old and out of shape, so definitely mini golf.
0: Yeah, you know, it just kind of depends how active you want to get, like with laser tag. Depending, if it's a bunch of adults, that could be very competitive.
1: Imagine.
0: Or if you're going against your
1: assisted
0: kids.
1: Assisted living.
0: Oh, that would be so fun.
1: Turns one of their, like, I don't know, their eating lobby, whatever it's called.
0: Yeah.
1: Turn that into a
0: dining
1: laser
0: area.
1: Tag. Yeah, turn that to laser tag for an evening.
0: Yeah.
1: Afternoon. Get them on the wheelchairs.
0: Right. Or just have them sit there and try and hit people's.
1: That would be fun.
0: Thing. Oh, man. That would be interesting. I think that would be a fun little thing for them. Any activities directors out there that are listening? That
1: I think laser tag is something you got to look into.
0: Assisted living, maybe even nursing homes. Yeah. Get a laser tag. Just have some fun. Because, yeah, they may not be able to go through the mazes or something, but they can sit there and just try and hit their friends or hit
1: their living
0: mates.
1: That'd be funny. They'd probably laugh at that.
0: Yeah, they would love that. That's a great. Becca, you need to be like talking all these assisted living facilities. You need to become like some sort of regional director somewhere.
1: They always say to me, with the job I have, oh, it's great what you do, but when are you going to get a real job? Do you ever get that?
0: Used to when I was younger.
1: When you're young?
0: Yeah.
1: They go, okay, how long are you going to do the radio gig for? When are you going to get a real job?
0: Yeah. My family never said that to me.
1: Family doesn't, but other people will.
0: There were some people in the past that, you know, years ago when I first started out, like, oh, is that even a job? Or what are you doing there? Well, I get paid. I really get paid. In the beginning, the money wasn't that great way back in the day. But over time, things have progressed.
1: Hey, I pay my rent. My bills are paid.
0: Right. Well,
1: I'm taken care of.
0: Here's an example. I'll put this out there because I'm not ashamed of it. But when I first started in radio and I got this afternoon gig, my first full-time gig was KGFW in Kearney, Nebraska, AM station. Afternoon shift, 2 to 7. It was semi-live back then because we had talk shows on at the time, but there was times where you still had to jump in and do talking, and we did different reports and stuff. Guess how much I made it per year doing that?
1: Oh, 24?
0: Half of that. Full-time.
1: 12.
0: Yeah.
1: You made 12,000 a year.
0: 12,000 a year.
1: But back then, what was that equivalent to now? Probably close to 30?
0: Yeah, 30 to 40 maybe. Somewhere in there, yeah.
1: Yeah.
0: It was my first full time gig. I was young, but you know I had another full time job too, so that didn't matter to me. I was making decent money at the other job, so I was like, okay, I'm good. You know, it didn't matter. It was like I knew it wasn't a lot, but it was like it was helping to get by, helping to pay bills. But it was one of those where I could work. You know, at the time I could work on the overnights. If I had to, or early mornings with the other job I had, too. So, I was fine.
1: Well, my point of bringing up when am I going to get a real job, I always thought that it would be fun to be an activity director in an assisted living facility. My sister did it for a little bit in high school at the nursing home in Battle Creek.
0: Community Pride Care
1: Center. And I would help her when I was little. Like, we'd paint nails for residents and do some fun things. But I was like, that's a fun gig.
0: It is. It makes you think, what would enlighten their day? What would make them have really
1: And then you get to have fun with them.
0: Yeah. It's so much fun. And even just being creative, like you said, doing nails, even doing different things, even puzzles and stuff is always fun. It keeps their mind working. But to do some sort of fun, different, out-of-the-box thinking and for games, you have that mindset that I think would be very fun. I don't want you to leave. Don't get me wrong. Not even close. You'd have to do that part-time, by the way, because you can't leave here. But I'm just saying, but your mind works in that creative process. And that's, by the way, that's what she, you know, she's in the promotions and marketing, for those that don't know. That's what Becca does here, too. So it's just like, it sounds fun, it seems fun, and I've known some really good activities directors over the years, but it's always kind of tough thinking about stuff to do.
1: Yeah, getting out of the box.
0: Come up with new ideas.
1: And they'll let you know if they don't like your idea.
0: Oh, yeah.
1: They'll let you know.
0: Yeah, they're not afraid. They're old enough. It's okay. You give me your criticism. I'm all right with that. You bring it.
1: Uh-huh.
0: Yeah, it's all right. Yeah.
1: It's funny, though. I met Angie Singer's dad a while ago. He came in for the morning show, and he was on air for a little bit. And I remember when he first came in, and met me. He goes, so when are you getting a real job? And Angie goes, oh my gosh, Dad.
0: Right.
1: Because he always asked me that too. Yeah. Then she explained to him, she went to college for this.
0: Yeah. And look at
1: this
0: Angie,
1: is her real job.
0: Look at her success all these years later. Yeah. He's still asking her, when are you going to get a real job?
1: When are you going to get a real job?
0: It's so funny. I love Angie's
1: dad.
0: Yeah.
1: He is the best. Yeah. And he is the most quick-witted person I've ever met in my entire life. And trying to keep up with him on the morning show.
0: Good luck.
1: I'm glad I had my coffee before he came in because I needed it.
0: It's Beck and Billy, US 92.
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7: Good morning. A Northeast Nebraska tradition brought Great Plains history to life this weekend in Pierce. The 49th annual Old Time Threshing Bee is showcasing the vintage steam-powered equipment that once defined harvest season across the region. Organizer Craig Karsten says the free heritage event is drawing crowds and equipment enthusiasts from all over the country to see some century-old equipment in action.
8: We got Iowa, Kansas, South Dakota. So I haven't got any from Colorado yet. I talked to a gentleman this morning from Virginia, but he was just passing through. We got numerous things that are over 100 years old on display here that are still working. Obviously don't work like they used to, but none of us do. So
7: Carson says that there's already work underway for the 50th annual Old Time Threshing Bee next year. A 22-year-old volunteer firefighter is fighting to turn his passion into a paid career. The city of Fremont rejected the application of Andrew Coates because he has a homeschool diploma, which Nebraska considers unaccredited. WOWT reports that Coates, who is already a state-licensed EMT, appealed to Fremont Civil Service Commission with dozens of homeschool advocates behind him. The commission ruled it can't change city policy, leaving Coates considering a lawsuit while looking to apply in other cities. A no-bid emergency contract, raising some eyebrows, including those of State Auditor Mike Foley, were never actually spent with the company they were committed to. The Flatwater Free Press reports the $2.5 million contract issued to Julie Bushell and her firm Ethos Connected were never delivered. The FFP obtained emails connected to the conversations about the nitrate sensors between Bushell and government employees. Governor Pillen's office also declined to have the governor be made available for interviews on the topic. The Lincoln Police Department started an investigation in March and confirmed that it is still ongoing. You can find more of today's news online at newschannelnebraska.com. From the NCN Newsroom, I'm Brandon Shanahan.
1: The train's passing through. Oh, it's not going to toot anymore.
0: Right, I was going to say, shoot,
1: it was so loud. 58 and overcast this morning, humidity at 100%. Rain likely, and now they're saying possible thunderstorms this afternoon as well. Still seeing, there's the train whistle. Yeah. Still seeing areas of patchy fog this morning. Continue to see fog until about noon today, maybe even a little after 1 this afternoon. Mm-hmm. And patchy fog overnight, too.
0: Yeah.
1: It's going to be a high of 61 now, Billy.
0: Ooh.
1: It was saying 59 today, yeah. But it's warming up.
0: We're getting up there now,
1: 61.
0: People.
1: 61.
0: Look at us grow.
1: There might be some showers overnight with a low of 51. Areas of patchy fog forecasted tomorrow morning. Otherwise cloudy, high near 62. Might see some showers tomorrow overnight. And showers all day Wednesday, high near 65.
0: Coming up around 8:40, we will have for you the What's Good segment brought by Yankton Medical Clinic of Norfolk. 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Let us know about that so we can share with the rest of Northeast Nebraska. I mean, we always find other stories here in the state or around the country that are good that we love to share with you that does kind of put a positive spin in life for people or a smile on your face maybe. But, you know, we want to hear what's happening in our own backyard as well. 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

0: Beck and Billy, US 92. We have the, for this month here, the Small Towns Matter opportunity for you to get your school nominated for. And if people nominate their school, what could their school end up getting, Becca, for the Small Towns Matter?
1: Well, it's $2,500.
0: Which is a lot.
1: A check. Yeah. Cash.
0: Yeah.
1: $2,500 bike helmets for every single student. Doesn't matter how small or big the school is, right. There will be a bike helmet for every student.
0: And all they have to do is sign their school up.
1: Yeah, and it's coming to a close here.
0: Yeah, at the end of the month.
1: Soon.
0: Yeah.
1: We're almost into October, y'all.
0: Yeah, end of September, they got it. The schools have to be nominated by. So if you want your school, I don't care if you work at a school, if your kids go to the school.
1: Grandkids, or maybe you're just from that community.
0: Right, I was just going to say that, too.
1: To just go to newschannelnebraska.com or us92.com, either mm-hmm. or, and you can find the little square box that says Small Towns Matter, and it just asks for contact information and what school, where it's located, and how much time you want to spend on the letter itself,
0: right,
1: explaining why you think this school should be awarded.
0: And they could win, but they have to be nominated for a chance to win. 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

0: Beck and Billy, US 92. So DoorDash put out their list of the most ordered Halloween candy.
1: Ooh.
0: I'll give you the top 10. First, I want to know, what do you think is number one? The most ordered Halloween candy in your opinion?
1: It's going to go the Reese's as the pumpkin shape.
0: They weren't that specific.
1: Oh.
0: However, you are right with Reese's.
1: It is number one. Yeah, because the ratio. Mm-hmm. The ratio.
0: So good. I love when Reese's does their specialties, whether it's Christmas, Halloween, wherever. There's more peanut butter
1: in them. There's nothing better than an Easter egg, yeah. Reese's, peanut butter, anything.
0: So good.
1: It's fabulous.
0: Yeah.
1: The ratio.
0: Yeah.
1: Beautiful.
0: Just a nice thin layer of chocolate, but all that peanut butter.
1: Beautiful.
0: Chef's kiss.
1: And they're really close with the pumpkin shape. Very similar to the egg shape.
0: The bat's decent.
1: Never had it.
0: Yeah.
1: Always go for the pumpkins.
0: We got the mixed bag at home with everything.
1: Oh.
0: Yeah. Yeah. Because I'm fat like that. I needed it. Not just the one.
1: Why don't you bring any? You didn't bring any. Can you bring some tomorrow? Can you bring me one or two? You're like, no, that's mine. Those are my sweet treats.
0: This is where I'm being a child, an 8-year-old child.
1: You won't share your
0: with the
1: Reese's?
0: Selfishness.
1: Wow.
0: I'll go buy a bag so we can have it work with the variety pack in. Here's your top 10. Kit Kat. Haribo is number 9. They're
1: Haribo?
0: Yeah.
1: Haribo?
0: Haribo. They're a little gummy.
1: Yeah, I thought they were a Haribo. I don't know what they are.
0: I've always called
1: it
0: Haribo.
1: They got the little bears on it.
0: Number 8, Sour Patch Kids.
1: Mm.
0: No thanks. Airheads at number 7.
1: It's a lot of candy.
0: Yeah.
1: Not like chocolate sweets.
0: Right. 6 is Skittles.
1: Mm-hmm.
0: 5 is Nerds.
1: Yeah, this is candy.
0: 4 is Snickers.
1: Okay. Uh-huh. Yeah.
0: 3 is M&M's. And 2 is the Hershey's Milk Chocolate Bar.
1: And then 1, Reese's.
0: Yeah.
1: So top of the list is the sweet treats.
0: Yeah, yeah.
1: The chocolatey, savory things.
0: Yeah, I'm surprised Kit Kat wasn't up there, but anyway, they were at number 10. They still made the list. Circus Peanuts, they say, have come back. Their orders for those have jumped 350%.
1: People are buying those?
0: Styrofoam. They love styrofoam.
1: My mom loves those.
0: Oh, can't.
1: I can eat one, maybe two, and then I don't want to.
0: I'm done for about 5 years again, yeah.
1: Mm-hmm.
0: Yeah. Lemonheads, if you ever had those, they're up 200% in orders. Bitto Honey is climbing 180%.
1: I think that is old people candy.
0: It is. It's very classic, old school candy. Bitto Honey, did I mention Bitto Honey is 180%? Dum Dums are doubling in orders, too. So,
1: okay.
0: And by the way, for those on the other side of the playing field, Raisins. Their orders
1: People
0: are up.
1: People are handing out raisins?
0: They still do, yes. Those horrible
1: for
0: neighbors.
1: Halloween?
0: Yeah. If you have neighbors over 70.
1: It's trick or treat.
0: They're handing out raisins.
1: Your house is getting egged.
0: Yeah.
1: I'm just telling you.
0: Can you imagine? Up 60% in orders for raisins. Why?
1: I don't mind raisins.
0: Every once in a while.
1: But I have them in my trail mix.
0: Right. Yeah.
1: Or if you want to talk about a yogurt. Covered raisin. Those are really good.

0: injections or formal therapy. And sometimes we do surgery as well. It kind of is the patient's preference at that point. Do they want to get it over with? Are they sick of it? Or they want to try and drag their feet with some of these simpler options first?
1: Yeah.
0: Sometimes we do it percutaneously with needles as well, though there's pluses and minuses to that. But again, there's not a right or wrong way to do it. It's just however you're comfortable with doing it and however the patient is comfortable treating it.
1: Thank you, doctor. And that's Faith Health Inside Look.
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6: Good morning. A Northeast Nebraska tradition brought Great Plains history to life this weekend in Pierce. The 49th annual Old Time Threshing Bee is showcasing the vintage steam-powered equipment that once defined harvest season across the region. Organizer Craig Karsten says the free heritage event is drawing crowds and equipment enthusiasts from all over the country to see some century-old equipment in action.
7: We got Iowa, Kansas, South Dakota. So I haven't got any from Colorado yet. I talked to a gentleman this morning from Virginia, but he was just passing through.
6: Karsten adds that there's already work underway for the 50th annual Old Time Threshing Bee next year. A no-bid emergency contract, raising some eyebrows, including those of State Auditor Mike Foley, were never actually spent with the company they were committed to. The Flatwater Free Press reports the $2.5 million contract issued to Julie Bouchel and her firm Ethos Connected were never delivered. The FFP obtained emails connected to the conversations about the nitrate sensors between Bouchel and government employees. Governor Pillen's office also declined to have the governor be made available for interviews on the topic. The Lincoln Police Department started an investigation in March and confirmed that it is still ongoing. Now time for a peek at today's sports. The Norfolk High School football team picked up their first win of the season with a 35-13 win over South Sioux City Friday night. Lutheran High Northeast cruised 38-14 over Wakefield, and Norfolk Catholic fell 49-7 against Bergen Catholic. It was a dominant weekend for Wayne State Athletics. On the football field, the Wildcats picked up a 44-7 win against the University of Jamestown in their first ever matchup. Wayne State improves to 3-1 on the season and hits the road once again to take on Southwest Minnesota State Saturday. The second-ranked Wayne State volleyball team picked up a couple critical wins, including a 3-0 sweep of Winona State Friday evening, then a 3-2 win against fifth-ranked Concordia St. Paul. Wayne State is now 12-1 on the season and 4-0 in conference play. You can find more of today's news and sports online at newschannelnebraska.com. 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
8: 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This morning, it's gloomy, y'all. Mist. Well, not mist. No fog and mist. But there is some fog. Some areas of showers possible today. Maybe even some thunderstorms between 1 and 4. And that fog continues until a little afternoon and comes back this evening. A high of 61 today. Tonight, might see some rain as well. Low near 51. Patchy fog continues throughout early tomorrow morning. Otherwise, mostly cloudy. High near 62. Might see some showers tomorrow overnight. Showers continue all day Wednesday. High of 65.
5: 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We want to know about yours right here in Northeast Nebraska. 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But we have a couple stories ready to go for you. I have a song ready to go from one of Becca's favorite artists, and it's one of my favorite tunes from her.

'cause I'm a country boy. I got a four-wheel drive. 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Up city streets, down winding roads.

0: Beck and Billy, US 92, with What's Good, brought to you by the Yankton Medical Clinic in Norfolk. When you need somebody to lean on for your health care, turn to Yankton Medical Clinic in Norfolk. So much care, so close to home. Well, it's time for these stories that we found. Again, we'll tell you how you can share yours with us. We'd love to share one out there, listener land. Stories that kind of put a positive spin on stuff, put a smile on your face, good moments in the day. This story here is coming to us from Florida, Panama City, Florida, in fact, that I've got. Staff there at the National Oceanic and Atmospheric Association Southeast Location Fisheries Science Center. That's a mouthful in Panama City.
1: You got me, though. Yeah. Okay, I'm following.
0: They got a surprise when a pelican tapped on their door for help. After hearing the taps, the staff opened the door for the bird that had fishing line wrapped around its wing, a deeply embedded fish hook, and cactus spine stuck in its left foot. Animal handlers just happened to be in the building. They quickly snipped off the barb to remove the hook. They plucked the spines out. They removed the fishing line. They say the pelican was very patient throughout the whole procedure, and then afterwards flew off. One of the handlers said that the bird seemed to trust them, saying, to quote, "It must have known it was in good hands," end quote.
1: Oh, wow.
0: Sometimes it's so weird what animals do.
1: How did they know?
0: Right.
1: How did that pelican know that was the place to go?
0: Right. How did they know, and how did they know that the animal handlers just happened to be there that day? Is it a scent that they give off because they've been around all these animals for whatever reason? Or is it just, is it something that
1: Or it
0: we
1: flies
0: don't
1: around that area and knows.
0: Right. What kind of who's there? Or is it in an instinct that we haven't tapped into animals that animals have that we haven't tapped into yet to know about them?
1: I don't know.
0: Just like
1: hurts
0: we
1: brain.
0: Just like when we recognize certain things, I'm sure they do the same thing. We just don't realize that. We see it with animals at home sometimes with our cats and dogs, horses, cattle, whatever. But when it comes to
1: a pelican
0: out in the wild, so to speak, what's the instincts like? What do they actually know?
1: I always wonder how intelligent
0: right
1: some of those animals are.
0: Yeah. Interesting. Very interesting story. But yeah, what do you have?
1: I had the critter story today.
0: Yeah.
1: I do not have a critter story, so thank you for covering that department.
0: You're welcome.
1: This story comes from Phoenix, Arizona.
0: Ooh.
1: And they have an issue in Phoenix where there is a huge, rapid growing population there,
0: mm-hmm.
1: if you've seen that, if you know about it.
0: Yep.
1: And they're experiencing a lot of homelessness
0: mm-hmm.
1: with this new population growing. And they said that 55 year older seniors,
0: mm-hmm.
1: about 40% of the shelters are seniors.
0: Wow.
1: So people over the age of 55, over 40% of those in homeless shelters are seniors.
0: Mm.
1: And so they started this project back just this year in March, and they are making private studio units to house people 55 and older who are homeless.
0: Love this.
1: So they built this and they opened up the first phase. So there's different phases of this. Phase one, they used shipping containers.
0: Interesting.
1: So they've repurposed shipping containers, made them into units that include a bed, shower, bathroom, a sink, mini fridge, and a microwave. So very basic units,
0: right.
1: About 160 square feet. And each person who is assigned to one of these housing facilities, they work with a case manager. So they're given a person to help them find health care, find community resources, and get them a job and help them become another person of society without
0: right.
1: having to be homeless.
0: Right.
1: So they continue to live in phase one, these units, these shipping containers.
0: Yeah.
1: And they're all run on solar power.
0: Oh, yeah.
1: So they don't take any electricity.
0: So smart being in Arizona.
1: So they're
0: like
1: using
0: that.
1: Recycled storage units. And then, yes, they're using all of these other things that there's no electricity bill.
0: Yeah.
1: Ever for this
0: wow.
1: facility. And so it's completely free for these people to live there. They're placed there. And then they're working on phase two right now that they are building on the same campus apartments that are very low monthly rent.
0: Yeah.
1: So they can be there at phase one, be with their caseworker, get a job, eventually, you know, starting to build a little income, move them into phase two where they are still in the same campus, same resources, same people, same caseworker, still have that support system where they can then work on paying bills and working and living more independently.
0: Yeah.
1: And then eventually, if they want to, they can move and go on with their life. But this is just something that they are working on in Phoenix that I think is really cool.
0: I love this
1: And
0: story.
1: I would love for other cities to participate in something like this. Because not only are you just like throwing these people, oh, here's an apartment, here's this. You're working with them to build the life that they want. Mm-hmm. And they should have. But they just ended up in a situation that they need out of.
0: Yeah. And, you know, a little side note, this is, I love this story, but there are some people that prefer to be homeless. They've gotten used to that lifestyle. But maybe if you got them into a structured setting like this, it might actually help them get into a mindset to where they want to be on their own, living a productive life and not being homeless. Or maybe find some people, because there's some people that are homeless that can't help it because of their mental health situation, and maybe get them on steps to getting the care they need and getting into a productive lifestyle. This has so much possibility behind it, and the routes it could go. I love what they're doing there.
1: I just think if there's a huge population issue with heavily populated areas and seniors going homeless, I think just the cost of living has gone up, and maybe they're retired and their Social Security doesn't allow them to continue living where it's so expensive.
0: And they can't find a place to live to afford.
1: Yes, and then they just end up in a situation like this.
0: Yeah.
1: And it's difficult.
0: It's sad.
1: And so this community is starting this. The mayor's really involved in Phoenix. And I think it's really neat that they see an issue, and not only are they tackling the issue, but they're creating a support system to continue to support these people for maybe the rest of their lives.
0: Yeah. Figure out how to make things better for them and for their community too. And I'll tell you, I don't know the last time you were in Phoenix, but it was a couple years ago for my wife and I. And yes, there's a heavy homeless population there, especially in downtown, in this one area that we were at a lot. There was a lot of homeless there. So It's an issue. It is, for sure. I've seen it with my own eyes. And there's a lot of people that have mental health issues that do need help. And again, this is a path, I think, to getting those people the help they need and getting them in some sort of structured environment to be productive in society in some form or fashion. It doesn't matter where they work at. A job's a job. But to get them into society and doing something and get them on track and get them the help they need,
1: makes
0: I love this story.
1: Makes them feel so much better.
0: Yeah. Mm-hmm. I love this story. That's a great story. It's giving me goosebumps thinking about it now in general. What's the possibilities here? It is What's Good. It's brought to you by Yankton Medical Clinic of Norfolk. And you can get your stories in. Stories like this with positive moments, putting a smile on your face, you know, inspiring stories, community successes, maybe just, you know, good news in general. Maybe get those into us so we can share. 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It's Beck and Billy, US92.
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0: Beck and Billy, US 92. We got our question of the day. Laser tag or mini golf? Which would you rather do? My buddy Dan, pardon me, he said that he wouldn't mind either, but he's leaning more toward laser tag because he's very competitive like that, and he likes guns, so that's his thing. he's more into doing that route. And I get that, and I knew Dan was going to say that. I instantly, when this question came up today, I knew that would be his pick. And I'm definitely more mini golf guy. What about you? A mini golf, laser tag? You said mini golf too.
1: Oh yeah. Yeah. It's fun.
0: Yeah. I love mini golf. I love seeing what the sets they create with the mini golf. Different things, the glow in the dark mini golf, the special events they have. It's just really cool. So let us know. US 92 on Facebook, US 92 Text Club, 402-371-8792. What's some of the answers you've seen come in, say, through Text Club or...
1: Well, if my laptop didn't die, I can tell you for sure, for sure. But I know it's been kind of a mix-up between the two.
0: Mm-hmm.
1: I'd say more laser tag.
0: Yeah.
1: And maybe it's changed.
0: Yeah, maybe it has, you know. Your answers will change.
1: Like I said, if my computer didn't die like 2 seconds ago,
0: that's okay.
1: We can tell.
0: Get in with your answers. 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
9: 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Good chance of rain here till early afternoon, then a slight chance this afternoon. Maybe even a thunderstorm could appear in spots this afternoon. Slight chance of rain will continue all the way into the early mid-evening time. Patchy fog going to be in our area till about noon, then it'll lift for a little bit and reappear this afternoon in our listening area. Otherwise, overall, cloudy to overcast. Temp-wise today, hanging upper 50s to low 60s with a little breeze out of the east-northeast. Tonight, that patchy fog.

0: will remain in there for us. Cloudy skies for the most part. Slight chance of rain comes in on the overnight for us. Overnight lows in the low 50s. Our patchy fog will continue until mid-morning tomorrow. And then tomorrow, mostly cloudy day, little bits of sun, and low 60s.
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0: Bentley from Becca and Billy, US 92. It's mini golf day or putt-putt day. Which would you rather do, miniature golf or laser tag? On my Facebook page, we had Michelle W. picking mini golf. Melissa F. says mini golf, never tried laser tag. Josiah says either or. It depends on what group of people he's with and what they want to do. Chantel P. picks mini golf. Mini golf for my father-in-law, Randall. Which is your go-to if you had to choose, mini golf or laser tag? I'm going mini golf, so is Becca. 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

0: Billy from Beck and Billy live in the Farmers Pride studios. Farmers Pride in the field, on the farm, in your community. This hour's lineup includes Shaboozy, Kojo, Jody Messina, and Jamie Johnson. Right now, Jake Owen on US 92.
1: It's two tickets to a concert. It's a Daytona Airbrush t-shirt. Wondering who's gonna kiss you first. You know what I'm talking about. Hey baby, what you doing tonight? It's butterflies and Bud Lights under the stars and on the stripes of a

US 92, it's mini golf day. Which would you rather do, miniature golf or laser tag? Joan T's on my snap going with both. Can't decide. Both are too fun. Let us know. 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

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Tune in for our Know Your Neighbor segment. 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
6: When it's just clicking and locking, it's pretty easy to diagnose. For other people, it is that classic clunking. So they make a fist and their finger gets stuck and they have to use their other hand to pull it out. 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And sometimes they just show up late and it's a contracture. It's like, what has happened here? So by simple but complicated, it's simple to diagnose when you come see us, but it's complicated and describe this as a one symptom that people have from it. So we talk about things like injections or formal therapy, and sometimes we do surgery as well. It kind of is the patient's preference at that point. Do they want to get it over with? Are they sick of it? Or they want to try and drag their feet with some of these simpler options first?
5: Yeah.
6: Sometimes we do it percutaneously with needles as well, though there's pluses and minuses to that. But again, there's not a right or wrong way to do it. It's just however you're comfortable with doing it and however the patient is comfortable treating it.
5: Thank you, doctor. And that's Faith Health Inside Look.
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0: to overcast tonight. On the evening time, patchy fog will remain. That'll be hanging in on the overnight as well. Overnight, slight chance of rain comes in the forecast. Our patchy fog will hang in until mid-morning tomorrow. Mostly cloudy tomorrow. We'll have a little bit of sunshine for Tuesday as we go for low 60s. 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
5: Good morning. A Northeast Nebraska tradition brought Great Plains history to life this weekend in Pierce. The 49th annual Old Time Threshing Bee is showcasing the vintage steam-powered equipment that once defined harvest season across the region. Organizer Craig Karsten says the free heritage event is drawing crowds and equipment enthusiasts from all over the country to see some century-old equipment in action.
6: We got Iowa, Kansas, South Dakota. So I haven't got any from Colorado yet. I talked to a gentleman this morning from Virginia, but he was just passing through. We got numerous things that are over 100 years old on display here that are still working. Obviously don't work like they used to, but none of us do, so...
5: Carson says that there's already work underway for the 50th annual Old Time Threshing Bee next year. A 22-year-old volunteer firefighter is fighting to turn his passion into a paid career. The city of Fremont rejected the application of Andrew Coates because he has a homeschool diploma, which Nebraska considers unaccredited. WOWT reports that Coates, who is already a state-licensed EMT, appealed to Fremont Civil Service Commission with dozens of homeschool advocates behind him. The commission ruled it can't change city policy, leaving Coates considering a lawsuit while looking to apply in other cities. A no-bid emergency contract, raising some eyebrows, including those of State Auditor Mike Foley, were never actually spent with the company they were committed to. The Flatwater Free Press reports the $2.5 million contract issued to Julie Bushell and her firm Ethos Connected were never delivered. The FFP obtained emails connected to the conversations about the nitrate sensors between Bushell and government employees. Governor Pillen's office also declined to have the governor be made available for interviews on the topic. The Lincoln Police Department started an investigation in March and confirmed that it is still ongoing. You can find more of today's news online at newschannelnebraska.com. From the NCN Newsroom, I'm Brandon Shanahan.
4: Billy from Beck and Billy, US 92, got a call a few minutes ago for this request. A gentleman thinking about his sister Carrie and this everlasting love that he'll have for her. She'll always be remembered.
7: I was walking home from school on a cold winter day. Took a shortcut through the woods, and I lost my way. It was getting late, and I was scared and alone. But then a kind old man took my hand and led me home.

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Billy from Becca and Billy live in the Farmers Pride studios. 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This hour we have Old Dominion, Luke Bryan, Luke Combs, and Low Cash. Right now, Joe Diffie on US.

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3: 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Good chance of rain till early afternoon. Then chances will decrease, but there'll still be a chance of rain throughout the rest of our day. Maybe even a thunderstorm this afternoon in spots. Otherwise, clouds to overcast. We'll have some patchy fog, too, for a good portion of the day. It might lift at times, but then it will probably return. Temp-wise, upper 50s to low 60s, low breeze out of the northeast. For the evening, a slight chance of rain will hang in there till mid-evening. Otherwise, cloudy to overcast. We'll have some patchy fog for the evening and overnight. On the overnight, slight chance of rain could drop in. Overnight lows in the low 50s. Tomorrow, the patchy fog will remain till mid-morning. And tomorrow, mostly cloudy, a little bit of sun, high near 62. 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

0: Whitley from Beck and Billy, US 92. We're back tomorrow morning at 6. Few highlights for tomorrow, 7:20. 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
11: Good afternoon. A Northeast Nebraska tradition brought Great Plains history to life this weekend in Pierce. The 49th annual Old Time Threshing Bee is showcasing the vintage steam-powered equipment that once defined harvest season across the region. Organizer Craig Karsten says the free heritage event is drawing crowds and equipment enthusiasts from all over the country to see some century-old equipment in action.
12: We got Iowa, Kansas, South Dakota. So I haven't got any from Colorado yet. I talked to a gentleman this morning from Virginia, but he was just passing through. We got numerous things that are over 100 years old on this
13: play here that are still working. Obviously don't work like they used to, but none of us do. So
11: Carson says that there's already work underway for the 50th annual Old Time Threshing Bee next year. A legendary career on and off the field, now forever enshrined in Nebraska history. Tom Osborne is the latest inductee into the Nebraska Hall of Fame and the first living inductee. Members of the university, legislature, and teammates mentoring filled the Nebraska State Capitol Rotunda to celebrate the induction on Friday afternoon. He also served in office and co-founded the Teammates Mentoring Program, which still supports thousands of students across the country. A no-bid emergency contract, raising some eyebrows, including those of State Auditor Mike Foley, were never actually spent with the company they were committed to. The Flatwater Free Press reports the $2.5 million contract issued to Julie Bouchel and her firm Ethos Connected were never delivered. The FFP obtained emails connected to the conversations about the nitrate sensors between Bouchel and government employees. Governor Pillen's office also declined to have the governor be made available for interviews on the topic. The Lincoln Police Department started an investigation in March and confirmed that it is still ongoing. You can find more of today's news online at newschannelnebraska.com. From the NCN Newsroom, I'm Brandon Shanahan.
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Bailey Zimmerman rolling up in his Chevy Silverado, and I'm Mitch Gallant coming to you from the Farmer's Pride US 92 studios. Farmer's Pride in the field, on the farm, in your community, with Tracy Bird and his Big Love on US 92.

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Aaron Watson in Blue Bonnets, Chris Stapleton just before that, and your newest favorite food has arrived. It's hot honey flavored Spam, and it's hitting grocery store shelves as we speak. 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

0: Wander at a wedding with Graylin James on Northeast Nebraska Country, U.S. 92. We'll take a look at the weather coming up. 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
0: 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And there's a slight chance of showers and thunderstorms this afternoon with nearly steady temperatures in the upper 50s. Then tonight it'll be cloudy with a slight chance of rain and lows in the lower 50s. Patchy fog tomorrow morning, otherwise mostly cloudy with highs in the lower 60s. That's a look at our latest weather forecast on U.S. 92.
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0: 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Eric Hanna.
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0: There's Dustin Lynch and Mind Reader, Tim McGraw and Zach John King just before that on U.S. 92. And farmers, put down that lunchbox. You've got grain to haul, and we've got lunch to deliver. 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
2: I'm pleased to be joined today on Faith Health Inside Look by Dr. Tristan Hartzell with Faith Health. And today we're talking about trigger finger.
3: When it's just clicking and locking, it's pretty easy to diagnose. For other people, it is that classic clunking. So they make a fist and their finger gets stuck and they have to use their other hand to pull it out. It clunks through. Yeah. And sometimes they just show up late and it's a contracture. It's like, what has happened here? So by simple but complicated, it's simple to diagnose when you come see us, but it's complicated and describe this as a one symptom that people have from it. So we talk about things like injections or formal therapy. And sometimes we do surgery as well. It kind of is the patient's preference at that point. Do they want to get it over with? Are they sick of it? Or they want to try and drag their feet with some of these simpler options first?
2: Yeah.
3: Sometimes we do it percutaneously with needles as well, though there's pluses and minuses to that. But again, there's not a right or wrong way to do it. It's just however you're comfortable with doing it and however the patient is comfortable treating it.
2: Thank you, doctor. And that's Faith Health Inside Look.
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Lauren Elena, Chase Matthew, all of my exes, and I'm Mitch Gallant, coming to you from the Farmer's Pride US 92 studios. 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

0: the rhyming. They finally found out the hard way that this sound I got is mine, man.
1: Zach Bryan and Highway Boys. And speaking of being on the road, the Huskers are on the road at Michigan State this Saturday. They opened as 4.5-point favorites. We'll hope Vegas is right. Here's Sawyer Brown on US 92. We love

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0: 50s. Then tonight it'll be cloudy with a slight chance of rain, some patchy fog, and lows in the lower 50s. Tomorrow it'll be mostly cloudy with patchy fog in the morning. Look for highs in the lower 60s. That's a look at our latest weather forecast on US 92. 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
0: The Dungeons & Dragons Club for Teens meets at 5 o'clock tonight at the Columbus Public Library. 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

0: 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A look at our latest weather forecast is on the way. 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
6: When it's just clicking and locking, it's pretty easy to diagnose. 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

0: 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We're at 60 degrees with a 40% chance of rain and a slight chance of thunderstorms this afternoon, with steady temperatures of around 60 expected. Then tonight it'll be cloudy with patchy fog and lows in the lower 50s. Mostly cloudy tomorrow with patchy fog in the morning, along with highs in the lower 60s. That's a look at our latest weather forecast on US 92.
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0: That's a love song right there. That's Toby Keith and Red Solo Cup, Keith Urban and Kenny Chesney just before that on U.S. 92 at News Channel Nebraska, Medica, and the Exarban Foundation know that small towns matter, and so do the young people of Nebraska. 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

Morgan Wallen kicking off another hour of Northeast Nebraska's Best Country, and I'm Mitch Gallant coming to you from the Farmers Pride US 92 studios. 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

Go ahead. I dare you. I double dog dare you to try that in a small town. That's Jason Aldean. Here's Josh Turner. He's your man on US 92.

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1: And like they just can't wait to go. That's Kane Brown, the birthday girl, Faith Hill, with The Way You Love Me. Just before that, she turns 59 today. Also celebrating a birthday today is Dave Coulier. He turned 67. He was Uncle Joey on Full House and Fuller House. And the guy that Alanis Morissette is singing about in her bitter jam, You Oughta Know. Yeah, Dave Coulier did that to her. 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

0: There's Garth Brooks, Riley Green doing just fine. Thank you very much. Right before that on US 92.
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1: He's a ranch hand in a pinch, man. 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

0: just want my horse back.
1: 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We'll check the weather coming up. Lainey Wilson and John Mayer are on the way, along with Pat Green and more on U.S. 92.
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0: Chance of rain and a slight chance of thunderstorms, along with nearly steady temperatures of around 60. Then tonight, it'll be cloudy with patchy fog. Look for lows in the lower 30s. Tomorrow, it'll be mostly cloudy with patchy fog in the morning. High temperatures should be in the lower 60s. That's a look at our latest weather forecast on U.S. 92. 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

0: That's My Kind of Party. That's Jason Aldean, Pat Green, just before that on U.S. 92, inviting you to know your neighbor. Ever wonder who's behind that local business sign? 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
1: I'm pleased to be joined today on Faith Health Inside Look by Dr. Tristan Hartzell with Faith Health. And today we're talking about trigger finger.
2: When it's just clicking and locking, it's pretty easy to diagnose. For other people, it is that classic clunking. So they make a fist and their finger gets stuck and they have to use their other hand to pull it out. It clunks through. Yeah. And sometimes they just show up late and it's a contracture. It's like, what has happened here? So by simple but complicated, it's simple to diagnose when you come see us, but it's complicated and describe this as the one symptom that people have from it. So we talk about things like injections or formal therapy, and sometimes we do surgery as well. It kind of is the patient's preference at that point. Do they want to get it over with? Are they sick of it? Or they want to try and drag their feet with some of these simpler options first?
1: Yeah.
2: Sometimes we do it percutaneously with needles as well, though there's pluses and minuses to that. But again, there's not a right or wrong way to do it. It's just however you're comfortable with doing it and however the patient is comfortable treating it.
1: Thank you, doctor. And that's Faith Health Inside Look.
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3: Good afternoon. A Northeast Nebraska tradition brought Great Plains history to life this weekend in Pierce. The 49th annual Old Time Threshing Bee is showcasing the vintage steam-powered equipment that once defined harvest season across the region. Organizer Craig Karsten says the free heritage event is drawing crowds and equipment enthusiasts from all over the country to see some century-old equipment in action.
4: We got Iowa, Kansas, South Dakota. So, I haven't got any from Colorado yet. I talked to a gentleman this morning from Virginia, but he was just passing through. We got numerous things that are over 100 years old on display here that are still working. Obviously, don't work like they used to, but none of us do. So,
3: Carson's adds that there's already work underway for the 50th annual Old Time Threshing Bee next year. A legendary career on and off the field, now forever enshrined in Nebraska history. Tom Osborne is the latest inductee into the Nebraska Hall of Fame and the first living inductee. Members of the university, legislature, and teammates mentoring filled the Nebraska State Capitol Rotunda to celebrate the induction on Friday afternoon. He also served in office and co-founded the Teammates Mentoring Program, which still supports thousands of students across the country. A no-bid emergency contract, raising some eyebrows, including those of State Auditor Mike Foley, were never actually spent with the company they were committed to. The Flatwater Free Press reports the $2.5 million contract issued to Julie Bouchel and her firm Ethos Connected were never delivered. The FFP obtained emails connected to the conversations about the nitrate sensors between Bouchel and government employees. Governor Pillen's office also declined to have the governor be made available for interviews on the topic. The Lincoln Police Department started an investigation in March and confirmed that it is still ongoing. You can find more of today's news online at newschannelnebraska.com. From the NCN Newsroom, I'm Brandon Shanahan.
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on a train back to Boston with Stella Leffy, kicking off the U.S. 92 traffic jam brought to you by Divots. 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
1: Jason Bolin and the Stranglers, Living on Tulsa Time. Dan and Shay just before that on the U.S. 92 Traffic Jam, brought to you by Divots. And here is Leanne Rimes with the one-way ticket. 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
0: 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Mostly cloudy, 59 degrees as we slide towards a low in the lower 50s tonight. Tomorrow, it'll be mostly cloudy with patchy fog in the morning. High temperatures should be in the lower 60s. Tomorrow night, there's a slight chance of showers after midnight with lows in the lower 50s. And on Wednesday, it'll be mostly cloudy with a 40% chance of rain in the morning, along with highs in the mid-60s. That's a look at our latest weather forecast on US 92. And now it's back to the traffic jam, brought to you by Divots.
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0: Morgan Wallen, Trisha Yearwood, and Zach Top all in a row on the U.S. 92 Traffic Jam brought to you by Divots. 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

0: 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When severe weather strikes, US 92 strikes first.
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0: 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Low of 53 tonight, cloudy tomorrow, high of 62, and for your Wednesday, cloudy with showers possible with a high of 66. Right now, 60, downtown Norfolk.
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0: Shelton on US 92. So Ella Langley is in the country news during her recent show in Newark, New Jersey. Ella told her fans that she was left speechless by all of her CMA nominations. Ella just tied the record for the most nominations in a single year by a female artist. She has nominations for Entertainer of the Year, Female Vocalist of the Year, Album of the Year, and in several song and video categories. She told the crowd, quote, "God has been so good to me." On the way, Brooks and Dunn in Little Big Town, US 92.
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2: I'm pleased to be joined today on Faith Health Inside Look by Dr. Tristan Hartzell with Faith Health. And today we're talking about trigger finger.
3: When it's just clicking and locking, it's pretty easy to diagnose. For other people, it is that classic clunking. So they make a fist and their finger gets stuck and they have to use their other hand to pull it out. It clunks through. Yeah. And sometimes they just show up late and it's a contracture. It's like, what has happened here? So by simple but complicated, it's simple to diagnose when you come see us, but it's complicated and describe this as the one symptom that people have from it. So we talk about things like injections or formal therapy, and sometimes we do surgery as well. It kind of is the patient's preference at that point. Do they want to get it over with? Are they sick of it? Or they want to try and drag their feet with some of these simpler options first?
2: Yeah.
3: Sometimes we do it percutaneously with needles as well, though there's pluses and minuses to that. But again, there's not a right or wrong way to do it. It's just however you're comfortable with doing it and however the patient is comfortable treating it.
2: Thank you, doctor. And that's Faith Health Inside Look.
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